right. I've always waited for the moment that you would come through my door. But this brought loneliness so far. I lay my hand unto my heart.

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Is this what life has got to give? Is this

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And if your man gives you trouble just to move out on the double, and you don't let it trouble your brain, cause away goes trouble down the drain. Said away goes trouble down the drain.

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And I think to myself, why now? Why me? Why?